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roll on down the highway in central South Dakota on your Harley from J&L Harley-Davidson in Sioux Falls. 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
5: 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On the overnight, South Central South Dakota, a 20% chance of scattered showers and thunderstorms. Temps down to the mid-60s, southeast winds 9 to 15. Should be pretty nice for Sunday. Sunshine, a high of 93, west winds 6 to 14 miles an hour.
6: The Colombe School District is hosting a back-to-school picnic this Tuesday, August 11th, 5:30 p.m. to 7 p.m. Pick up registration packets, meet teachers, and enjoy a supper provided by the Colombe School Board members. New students are also welcome to come register. The first day of school is Thursday, August 13th. 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After-school programs run from 3:30 p.m. to 6 p.m. Monday through Thursday. Students will have a full day of classes on Friday, August 14th. Still accepting enrollment in the Colombe Cyber Academy. 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

0: Thanks for cranking us up on your way to Sturgis. 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
2: Some late night baseball for you on a Saturday night. Burke Bombers and the Redfield Dairy Queen Amateurs battling it out for State B amateur action at Cadwell Park in Mitchell. Happening in the books, Burke is scoreless. They are the road team on the scoreboard. Started off fast in the top half of the first, leadoff double by Ben Witt. After that, Aaron Sundquist hit a ground ball, and Ben Witt tried to advance to third in the ground ball, and he was thrown out for the first out of the inning. Blake Bowes then stepped to the plate. He popped out in the infield to the third baseman, Osborne, and then Sundquist was caught trying to steal second base to end the inning. A lot of Osbornes in this Redfield Dairy Queen team. Looking at their box score here, they got 1, 2, 3, 4, 5 Osbornes in their batting order, so you're going to hear Osborne quite a bit throughout the broadcast here tonight. Half inning into it, Redfield Dairy Queen, Burke Bombers scoreless at Cadwell Park in Mitchell.
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2: One inning in the books at Cadwell Park, and it's Redfield Dairy Queen on top of the Burke Bombers by a score of 1-0. We mentioned there's a lot of Osbournes in this lineup, so to lead it off for a Redfield Dairy Queen in the bottom half of the first, it was Camden Osborne. He was able to get on against J.J. Farner starting for Burke tonight. Osborne singled off of Farner. Gall laid down a bunt, reached on an error by the third baseman Gannon Thomas. And then next to the plate for Redfield Dairy Queen was Bennett Osborne. Osborne for Redfield grounded out to the pitcher Farner. After that, another Osborne stepped to the plate. This time it was Peyton Osborne that stepped to the plate. He had an RBI ground out to score another Osborne to make it 1-0. And then picked off at third base was Gall to end the half inning. So Burke back at the plate, 1-0. Redfield Dairy Queen leads Burke. Top of the second and Mitchell.
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2: An inning and a half of play in the books at Cadwell Park. It remains Redfield Dairy Queen 1 and the Burke Bombers nothing. It was a pretty quick top half of the second for Burke offensively. Gannon Thomas led it off. He grounded out to the shortstop Haney. Hunter Van Nieuwenhuis is then retired, striking out against Osborne. And then Osborne also struck out Coy Detterman as well. They're in the bottom half of the second. Redfield DQ 1, Burke Bombers nothing at Cadwell Park.

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2: Top of the third inning they go at Cadwell Park. It remains 1-0 Redfield Dairy Queen on top of the Burke Bombers. It was a pretty quick bottom half of the second for Redfield offensively. Haney led it off against J.J. Farner, and he flew out to the center fielder Keith. Next one up to the plate was Osborne. He popped out to the shortstop Witt. Had another Osborne step to the plate. He walked against Farner. And then J.J. got Kleinsaucer to fly out to the right fielder Braun. Braun will lead it off for Burke. Top half of the third, 1-0 Redfield on top of Burke.
0: This Burke Amateur State Baseball Update brought to you by the Insurance Center, Grossenberg Implement, Wendy Mortensen American Family, Rosebud Farmers Union Co-op, Burke Finance Office, Consumers Federal Credit Union, Clausen Funeral Home, Bank West, Waterbury Seed, Ranchers Livestock Equipment.
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2: Bob in the third at Cadwell Park. It was a 7-pitch top half of the third inning. And so in the top half of the third, Cade Braun led it off for Burke. He grounded out to the pitcher Osborne. Osborne then got J.J. Farner, hit the ball hard, lined out to the center fielder. And then after that, Keith flew out to the right fielder Osborne. A quick third inning. Burke goes 1-2-3. Redfield Dairy Queen with a 1-0 lead on Burke. Bottom half of the third at Cadwell Park in Mitchell.
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2: Well, they're still in the bottom half of the third inning. A three-run home run by Bennett Osborne increases the Redfield Dairy Queen lead on Burke 4-0. So the inning started with a strikeout. J.J. Farner struck out Gall. He then gave up a one-out single to Osborne. Gall followed up with a single. And then Bennett Osborne had a three-run home run to left field to make it 4-0. Farner then got Osborne to fly out to the left fielder. He walked Haney, and now another Osborne up at the plate. Bottom of the third, runner at second. Burke trails Redfield Dairy Queen by a score of 4-0 at Cadwell Park in Mitchell.
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2: 5-0 Burke Bombers trail Redfield Dairy Queen, top of the fourth at Cadwell Park in Mitchell. We mentioned Bennett Osborne had a 3-run home run off J.J. Farner. Owen Osborne, three batters later, had an RBI single to score Haney to make it 5-0. Farner was able to end the bottom half of the third, striking out another Osborne. So they head to the top of the fourth. Burke needs some base runners. You don't want to keep this ball game getting away from you. So we got plenty of time left in this ball game to catch up. We got to keep chipping away here. Top of the fourth at Cadwell Park. Burke trails Redfield Dairy Queen by a score 5-0 in Mitchell.
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2: Bottom of the fourth at Cadwell Park. Burke remains down 5-0 to Redfield Dairy Queen. Burke had a chance to get some runs on the board, not able to do so in the top of the fourth. They had a leadoff single from Ben Witt. Aaron Sundquist then flew out to the center fielder Osborne. Blake Bose had a single with one out. After that, there was a caught stealing second base for the second out, and then Gannon Thomas struck out looking to end the threat. So Burke's getting some guys on base, just can't get that big hit so far in this ball game. Bottom of the fourth, Redfield Dairy Queen at the plate, leading the Burke Bombers by a score of 5-0.
0: This Burke Amateur State Baseball Update brought to you by the Insurance Center, Grossenberg Implement, Wendy Mortensen American Family, Rosebud Farmers Union Co-op, Burke Finance Office, Consumers Federal Credit Union, Clausen Funeral Home, Bank West, Waterbury Seed, Ranchers Livestock Equipment.
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2: Bottom of the fourth inning at Caldwell Park. Burke trying to get out of a bases-loaded jam. They trail Redfield Dairy Queen 5-0. So the inning started. J.J. Farner issued a leadoff walk to Kleinsaucer, and then a sacrifice bunt was laid down by Gall to advance the runner to second, and Kleinsaucer was out over at first base. Gall was out at first base. Kleinsaucer went up to second. And then Osborne stepped to the plate. He struck out against Farner. Gall stepped to the plate, reached on an error by the first baseman, Van Nieuwenhuis. And then Osborne walked to load the bases, and another Osborne up at the plate. Bases loaded, two outs, 0-1 count. J.J. Farner trying to get out of this jam. If you're just joining us here tonight, Redfield had a three-run home run from Bennett Osborne in the third inning, in which they scored four times. And Burke just got out of the jam. J.J. Farner got Osborne to pop out in foul territory to the first baseman, Van Nieuwenhuis. So a great job by J.J. Farner to keep the deficit at 5-0. Burke needs to get that offense going. It'll be Van Nieuwenhuis, Detterman, Braun due up. Top of the fifth, Caldwell Park and Mitchell. Redfield leads Burke 5-0.
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2: Well, they're through the top half of the fifth. They're in the bottom of the fifth now at Cadwell Park, and Mitchell remains Redfield Dairy Queen on top of Burke 5-0. It was a 1-2-3 inning for the Burke offense in the top half of the fifth. Osborne struck out Van Nieuwenhuis. He got Coy Detterman to ground out to the shortstop Haney. And then one pitch later, Cade Braun popped out to the pitcher Osborne. Burke's got to keep this Redfield Dairy Queen offense at bay. 5-0 deficit, bottom of the fifth at Cadwell Park in Mitchell.
0: This Burke Amateur State Baseball Update, brought to you by the Insurance Center, Grossenberg Implement, Wendy Mortensen American Family, Rosebud Farmers Union Co-op, Burke Finance Office, Consumers Federal Credit Union, Clausen Funeral Home, Bank West, Waterbury Seed, Ranchers Livestock Equipment.
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2: Top of the sixth at Cadwell Park in Mitchell. It's 5-0 Redfield Dairy Queen on top of Berk. And in the top bottom half of the fifth inning, Redfield Dairy Queen for one of the first few times in the game went in order. J.J. Farner got Haney to ground out. After that, he got Osborne to ground out to the shortstop Witt. And then Osborne struck out looking. Berk needs some base runners here, top of the sixth. They're down 5 runs to Redfield Dairy Queen at Cadwell Park.
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2: Burt chips away a little bit. They're on the board. They're down 5-1 to Redfield Dairy Queen at Cadwell Park. So in the top half of the sixth inning, J.J. Farner popped out to the second baseman, Osborne. Keith then stepped to the plate. He tripled the center field. Ben Witt grounded out to the pitcher, Osborne, left the runner stranded for the time being. Then there was a wild pitch to score Keith. Aaron Sundquist then struck out swinging to end the half inning. So Burke's been getting guys on base. They finally get on the board. Now they need a quick inning. Bottom half of the sixth at Cadwell Park. Redfield Dairy Queen leads Burke by a score of 5-1.
0: This Burke Amateur State Baseball Update brought to you by the Insurance Center, Grossenberg Implement, Wendy Mortensen American Family, Rosebud Farmers Union Co-op, Burke Finance Office, Consumers Federal Credit Union, Clausen Funeral Home, Bank West, Waterbury Seed, Ranchers Livestock Equipment.
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1: Now back to the Frontier Motors broadcast booth. Here's Chris Dosky.
2: They made it to the top of the seventh at Cadwell Park. It's 5-1. Redfield Dairy Queen on top of Burke. Pretty quick to bottom half of the sixth inning, although Redfield got a couple of guys on base. Kleinsaucer let it off against Gannon Thomas, coming on to relieve J.J. Farner. And Thomas got Kleinsaucer to ground out to the second baseman, Detterman. Then there was a one-out single by Gall. Osborne grounded into a fielder's choice. And then Gall grounded out to the second baseman, Detterman. So good job by Gannon Thomas coming on to relieve J.J. Farner. Burke needs to keep chipping away at that deficit. They trail Redfield Dairy Queen 5-1, top of the seventh in Mitchell.
0: This Burke Amateur State Baseball Update brought to you by the Insurance Center, Grossenberg Implement, Wendy Mortensen American Family, Rosebud Farmers Union Co-op, Burke Finance Office, Consumers Federal Credit Union, Clausen Funeral Home, Bank West, Waterbury Seed, Ranchers Livestock Equipment.
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0: Grossenberg Amateur State Baseball Update, brought to you by the Insurance Center, Grossenberg Implement, Wendy Mortensen American Family, Rosebud Farmers Union Co-op, Burke Finance Office, Consumers Federal Credit Union, Clausen Funeral Home, Bank West, Waterbury Seed, Ranchers Livestock Equipment.
1: Now back to the Frontier Motors Ford broadcast booth. Here's Chris Dosky.
2: Well, they're in the top half of the seventh inning. Burke's trying to get something cooking. They're down 5-1. Got some guys on base. Blake Bowes led off the top half of the seventh with a single. Gannon Thomas was then hit by a pitch. Hunter Van Nieuwenhuis, he was able to single, so they were able to load up the bases. Coy Detterman struck out swinging. And then after that, Blake Bowes was ruled out due to offensive interference. And then Cade Braun popped out to the second baseman, Osborne. So Burke had a great opportunity getting the tying run to the plate, not able to score a run late in the ball game. That could come back to haunt him. Hopefully not. Burke's been getting some guys on base, but they trail Redfield Dairy Queen going in the bottom half of the seventh. Redfield DQ 5, Burke Bombers 1, bottom of the seventh in Mitchell.
0: This Burke Amateur State Baseball Update brought to you by the Insurance Center, Grossenberg Implement, Wendy Mortensen American Family, Rosebud Farmers Union Co-op, Burke Finance Office, Consumers Federal Credit Union, Clausen Funeral Home, Bank West, Waterbury Seed, Ranchers Livestock Equipment.
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2: Quick back-to-back half innings. We mentioned bottom half of the seventh for Redfield Dairy Queen. Osborne grounded out to the third baseman, Farner. The very next batter, another Osborne grounded out to the pitcher, Thomas. Three pitches later, Haney flew out to the left fielder, Blake Bowes. And then there's only about eight pitches thrown in the top half of the eighth inning. J.J. Farner grounded out to the third baseman, Osborne. Keith grounded out to the second baseman, Osborne, two pitches later. And three pitches later, Witt lined out to the third baseman, Osborne. So a quick last inning. They head to the bottom of the eighth at Cadwell Park. Redfield Dairy Queen leads Burke by a score of 5-1.
0: This Burke Amateur State Baseball Update brought to you by the Insurance Center, Grossenberg Implement, Wendy Mortensen American Family, Rosebud Farmers Union Co-op, Burke Finance Office, Consumers Federal Credit Union, Clausen Funeral Home, Bank West, Waterbury Seed, Ranchers Livestock Equipment.
3: It's that time once again. Oh, welcome back, the bikers, to Central South Dakota. 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And of course, crank us up. For-

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1: 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Here's Chris Doske.
2: Bottom of the eighth inning. Burke trying to get out of a bases-loaded jam. Redfield Dairy Queen trying to add on to their lead. It's 5-1. So lead off the bottom half of the eighth inning for Redfield Dairy Queen. Osborne popped out in foul territory. The next batter, Bennett Osborne, walked against Gannon Thomas. Thomas then gave up a single to Klein Saucer. Next batter was Gall. He was out on an infield fly rule to the shortstop, Ben Witt. Next batter, Osborne, was hit by a pitch from Thomas. So now his bases loaded, two outs, bottom half of the eighth inning. Burke's only run came in the top half of the sixth. Redfield Dairy Queen started the ball game fast. They had a run in the first, scored four times in the third, which has been the difference in the game. Burke has one run, six hits, three errors. Redfield Dairy Queen has five runs, seven hits, zero errors. Bottom half of the eighth, big moment in the game. Redfield Dairy Queen trying to open up this ball game. Burke trying to give themselves a puncher's chance going into the top of the ninth. Bob of the eighth, bases loaded. It is Redfield Dairy Queen 5, Burke Bombers 1, going on at Caldwell Park in Mitchell.
0: This Burke Amateur State Baseball Update brought to you by the Insurance Center, Grossenberg Implement, Wendy Mortensen American Family, Rosebud Farmers Union Co-op, Burke Finance Office, Consumers Federal Credit Union, Clausen Funeral Home, Bank West, Waterbury Seed, Ranchers Livestock Equipment.
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2: Well, moments ago it was a 5-1 Burke deficit against Redfield Dairy Queen. It is now 10-1. So a couple big hits here back to back. Gall had an RBI single that scored Kleinsaucer and Osborne. Very next batter, another Osborne stepped to the plate, had an RBI single that scored two more to make it 9-1. Had another Osborne step to the plate. I was able to get an RBI single to make it 10-1. Coy Detterman coming on to relieve Gannon Thomas in the bottom half of the eighth. Runner at first, Redfield Dairy Queens opened up their lead on Burke. 10-1, bottom of the eighth in Mitchell.
0: This Burke Amateur State Baseball Update brought to you by the Insurance Center, Grossenberg Implement, Wendy Mortensen American Family, Rosebud Farmers Union Co-op, Burke Finance Office, Consumers Federal Credit Union, Clausen Funeral Home, Bank West, Waterbury Seed, Ranchers Livestock Equipment.
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2: Well, Burke needs 9 runs to tie it up in the top of the ninth to keep their season alive after giving up 5 runs in the bottom of the 8th inning. We mentioned moments ago, Coy Detterman came on to relieve Gannon Thomas on the bump. He was able to retire Haney on a ground out to the second baseman, Hemming. Aaron Sundquist lead it off for Burke, top of the ninth. Redfield Dairy Queen leads it 10-1 on the Bombers.
0: This Burke Amateur State Baseball Update brought to you by the Insurance Center, Grossenberg Implement, Wendy Mortensen American Family, Rosebud Farmers Union Co-op, Burke Finance Office, Consumers Federal Credit Union, Clausen Funeral Home, Bank West, Waterbury Seed, Ranchers Livestock Equipment.
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1: 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Here's Chris Dosky.
2: The Burke Bombers see their season end at Cadwell Park in the first round of the state tournament 10-3. Redfield Dairy Queen wins it. Burke scored a couple of times in that ninth inning. Aaron Sundquist is able to lead things off and reach on an error by the first baseman Osborne. After that, Blake Bose is able to single. Gannon Thomas then grounded out for the first out of the inning. Hunter Van Nieuwenhuis doubled the score run. He brought in Sundquist to make it 10-2. Very next batter was Coy Detterman. He had an RBI groundout to make it 10-3. And then Cade Braun hit the ball hard, but he lined out to the shortstop Haney. So the Burke Bombers see their season end. They came a long way this year, but they fall to a good Redfield Dairy Queen team by a final score of 10-3. And of course, we'll go through all the scores throughout the course of the coming days. KWWire.com and also KWWire Sports. So be sure you check out our KWWire Sports schedule.

0: and also KWIR.com and Sports Daily for all the updated matchups as the State B Amateur Baseball Tournament continues into next weekend. But Burke falls tonight to Redfield Dairy Queen. Final score 10-3.
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2: The forecast for this hour is brought to you by Berry and Basil on Main Street in downtown Chamberlain. They're open Mondays through Fridays, 10 to 5:30. Saturdays open 10 to 4. On the overnight, South Central South Dakota, a 20% chance of scattered showers and thunderstorms. Temps down to the mid-60s. Southeast winds 9 to 15. Should be pretty nice for Sunday. Sunshine, a high of 93. West winds 6 to 14 miles an hour.
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0: can do this. I'm smarter than he is. If it weren't for me, he'd still be putting his shoes on the wrong feet.
1: Hey, Brad. What's going on, Mom?
0: Don't lecture.
1: Oh, nothing. You sure about that?
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4: Your forecast for this hour is brought to you by Berry and Basil in Main Street in downtown Chamberlain. They're open Mondays through Fridays, 10 to 5:30. Saturdays open 10 to 4. On the overnight, South Central South Dakota, a 20% chance of scattered showers and thunderstorms. Temps down to the mid-60s. Southeast winds 9 to 15. Should be pretty nice for Sunday. Sunshine, a high of 93. West winds 6 to 14 miles an hour.
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2: 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You'll know what's going on in Central South Dakota and North Central Nebraska. 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

0: degrees. Southeast winds 9 to 15. Should be pretty nice for Sunday. Sunshine, a high of 93. West winds 6 to 14 miles an hour.
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2: 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You'll know what's going on in Central South Dakota and North Central Nebraska. Central South Dakota and Nebraska sports and weather, a 7-day forecast, 4 radar maps, plenty with the Central South Dakota news. 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You'll know what's going on in Central South Dakota and North Central Nebraska. Central South Dakota and Nebraska sports and weather, a 7-day forecast, 4 radar maps, plenty with the Central South Dakota news, the mailbag, agriculture information. 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
1: 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On the overnight, South Central South Dakota, a 20% chance of scattered showers and thunderstorms, temps down to the mid-60s, southeast winds 9 to 15. Should be pretty nice for Sunday. Sunshine, a high of 93, west winds 6 to 14 miles an hour.
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3: The Colombe School District is hosting a back-to-school picnic this Tuesday, August 11th, 5:30 p.m. to 7 p.m. Pick up registration packets, meet teachers, and enjoy a supper provided by the Colombe School Board members. 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After-school programs run from 3:30 p.m. to 6 p.m. Monday through Thursday. Students will have a full day of classes on Friday, August 14th. 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

Roll on down the highway in Central South Dakota on your Harley from J&L Harley Davidson in Sioux Falls. 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
6: 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For South Central South Dakota on the overnight, a 30% chance of showers and thunderstorms after 1 a.m. Partly cloudy with a low around 65. East wind 9 to 14 miles per hour. Monday, a 20% chance of showers and thunderstorms after 4 p.m. Mostly sunny with a high near 90. Monday night, a 30% chance of showers and thunderstorms, mainly between 7 p.m. and 1 a.m. Partly cloudy with a low around 63. East wind, 8 to 14 miles per hour.
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0: cattle sale with all classes selling 9:30 a.m. way up to 12 noon. We will sell baby started calves and anti feeder cattle. The rest of the month of August schedule is August 24th on Monday, another regular cattle sale, and then we will have a special fall calf, yearling, and weigh-up cattle sale the last Saturday of August on the 29th.
1: That's all this
0: Monday. 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We will sell baby started calves and any feeder cattle. The rest of the month of August schedule is August 24th on Monday, another regular cattle sale, and then we will have a special fall calf, yearling, and weigh-up cattle sale the last Saturday of August, the 29th. For more information on any of the upcoming sales, give us a call or visit our website this Monday, August 10th, regular cattle sale, 605-775-2628 at Burke Livestock Auction, and remember, U.S. beef is what's for dinner.
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2: Dylan Lamley reporting for Burke Livestock Auction for our regular cattle sale this Monday, August 10th. 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
2: 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We hope to see you at the Little America Hotel and Resort in Cheyenne, Wyoming on August 10th and the 11th, where Ogallala Livestock will represent over 16,000 head.
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2: 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For South Central South Dakota on the overnight, a 30% chance of showers and thunderstorms after 1 a.m., partly cloudy with a low around 65. Monday, a 20% chance of showers and thunderstorms after 4 p.m., mostly sunny with a high near 90. There's also a southeast wind, 9 to 14 miles per hour, with gusts as high as 23 miles per hour. Monday night, a 30% chance of showers and thunderstorms, mainly between 7 p.m. and 1 a.m., partly cloudy with a low around 63.
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3: Chance of showers and thunderstorms after 1 a.m. Partly cloudy with a low around 65. Monday, a 20% chance of showers and thunderstorms after 4 p.m. Mostly sunny with a high near 90. Monday night, a 30% chance of showers and thunderstorms mainly between 7 p.m. and 1 a.m. Partly cloudy with a low around 63. For more local news, weather, and sports, you can check out our website at kwire.com.
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0: Rock and Roll FM. We wrap up this weekend together on this Sunday. Well, I got to let you know that we got a blood drive coming up. Presho Methodist Church. That'll be August 20th. Blood drive, August 20th, 12:30 to 5:30. Happening at the Presho Methodist Church. We're kind of wrapping up the season for our area pools. This was the final day for the Bone Steel City Pool. Yes, indeed. Thanks to everybody who made it to the Bone Steel City Pool this summer. We wrap up the weekend together on this Sunday.
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0: 93.7 FM, Central South Dakota's Rock and Roll FM on this Sunday. We wrap up the weekend together after a long state amateur baseball and a youth baseball weekend as well. Yeah, we got the something to look forward to on Labor Day weekend. 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Races at 8. Keep that in mind. Yeah, it's going to be Labor Day weekend before we know it. Did you know ESA Beta Alpha, of course, has their Stensland Family Farms ice cream fundraiser that's going on through tomorrow. 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
3: 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For South Central South Dakota on the overnight, a 30% chance of showers and thunderstorms after 1 a.m. Partly cloudy with a low around 65. Monday, a 20% chance of showers and thunderstorms after 4 p.m. Mostly sunny with a high near 90. Monday night, a 30% chance of showers and thunderstorms, mainly between 7 p.m. and 1 a.m. Partly cloudy with a low around 63. East wind, 8 to 14 miles per hour.
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0: 7th and 8th in Dallas. We'll be talking plenty about that. Hey, it's always time to cool off. I tell you what, the train station, the all-new train station off of East Highway 18 in Gregory, you know about this place. Now, don't you? You ought to check it out. It's quite the place. 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
6: The Colomb School District is hosting a back-to-school picnic this Tuesday, August 11th, 5:30 p.m. to 7 p.m. Pick up registration packets, meet teachers, and enjoy a supper provided by the Colomb School Board members. 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After-school programs run from 3:30 p.m. to 6 p.m. Monday through Thursday. 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

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It's been a busy baseball week and weekend. Before you know it, we're talking hunting. Matter of fact, Team Bowie Cares has their annual Rooster Roundup going on October

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0: 93.7 FM, Central South Dakota's Rock and Roll FM on this Sunday. We wrap up the weekend together. Yeah, won't be long now. We're going to be talking about high school football a couple weeks away, less than 2 weeks away, actually. Of course, with a busy baseball week and weekend that's been going on. Hopefully you had the chance to see Spider-Man, that movie kind of wrapping up now at the Pix Theater in downtown Winter. Yes, we wrap up the weekend together on this Sunday in Chamberlain, Valentine Mission and Gregory, 93.7 FM.
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3: 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For South Central South Dakota on the overnight, a 30% chance of showers and thunderstorms after 1 a.m. Partly cloudy with a low around 65. East wind 9 to 14 miles per hour. Monday, a 20% chance of showers and thunderstorms after 4 p.m. Mostly sunny with a high near 90. Monday night, a 30% chance of showers and thunderstorms, mainly between 7 p.m. and 1 a.m. Partly cloudy with a low around 63. East wind 8 to 14 miles per hour.
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0: 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We wrap up the weekend together. Yes, indeed. We'll be talking, of course, Vikings preseason football. Tis the season. And you know, next Friday, it's less than a week away, the Winter Warrior football team got their annual soap scrimmage going on Warrior Field Friday, August 14th, 7 o'clock. All righty, keep that in mind at Warrior Field. We wrap up the weekend together on this Sunday, 93.7 FM.
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0: 97 FM, Central South Dakota's Rock and Roll FM. On this Sunday, we wrap up the weekend together. How the summer goes so fast. Winter City Pool closing for the year, of course, here today. And, well, we're thinking about back to school, at least some are. Cologne School District holding a back to school picnic in open house. Alrighty, happening on August 11th, just a couple days away on Tuesday, 5:30 to 7 at the school in Cologne. As we wrap up the weekend together at 93.7 FM.
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2: 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For South Central South Dakota on the overnight, a 30% chance of showers and thunderstorms after 1 a.m., partly cloudy with a low around 65. Monday, a 20% chance of showers and thunderstorms after 4 p.m., mostly sunny with a high near 90. There's also a southeast wind, 9 to 14 miles per hour, with gusts as high as 23 miles per hour. Monday night, a 30% chance of showers and thunderstorms, mainly between 7 p.m. and 1 a.m., partly cloudy with a low around 63.
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